Just a perfect day. Drink sangria in the park. And then later, when it gets dark, we go home.

make love so fine. I put my head on her shoulder. She said, tell me all the time.

there only to hide my guilt and shame. I forgive you, now I ask the same of you. While we were apart, I was human too.

You might know of the original sin. And you might know how to play with fire.